0: 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Request a song? Or tell Adam and Donnie to shut up? Send us a voice note. 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

0: back-to-back bangers that'll keep your vibes sky high.
1: I'm kind of buzzed and it's all because this is how we do it. We say a little
2: bit for you. Whether you're pressing play at home or hitting the dance floor hard,
0: Stars House Party brings the energy. And for the ultimate night out, it's 237. Three floors, three vibes, one killer party.
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3: 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At The Hoy, every celebration feels deeply personal. 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
4: The new Queensland Government is making Queensland safer with adult crime, adult time. Victim numbers are down 7.2% and serious repeat offenders are down 17%. But there's more to be done. We've delivered more than 1,600 new police and strengthened youth bail monitoring laws. And we're delivering new early intervention and rehabilitation programs for at-risk youth. Search Making Queensland Safer to find out more. Authorised by the Queensland Government, Brisbane. If the government-

0: Want to say hi? Request a song? Or tell Adam and Donnie to shut up? 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

0: Will and Woody, hope you're having a brilliant drive home. If you live next to a weirdo, we're taking your calls.
1: I promise you.
0: Texts that have been coming in as well, Woods.
2: Why don't you sneak them in throughout the calls?
0: Well, I've got a great one here from Kylie. Hey, boys, love the show. My retired neighbour mows his lawn at 7:30 p.m. nightly.
2: Not that late.
0: Well,
2: not that, in daylight saving.
0: Thanks for the text, Kylie, because I've just realised, Woods, like your neighbours would think that you're very weird, given that you barbecue vegetables every morning at 8 a.m.
2: That's fair.
0: You can imagine the conversation with them. Yeah. They're like, is he barbecuing first thing in the morning again?
2: Yeah. That'd be strange.
0: Really? Well, you live right next to Bickers as well. She might think you're a bit strange.
2: I don't think the food smell would waft to her house. She lives, you know, at least 300 metres, 200 metres away. But we could ask her. Let's go to Kiera. Kiera?
3: Kiera.
0: I think it's just Kiera.
2: Bugger.
0: I think it's just Kiera.
2: Kiera, you had a weird neighbour.
3: Yes, when I was very young, so about 35 to

0: Fresh content?
1: Absolutely not.
0: Entertaining?
1: Weirdly, yes.
0: Adam and Donny, read it on Star 106.3.
2: This Friday is a big Friday.
0: Adam and Donny's Townsville Sign Marathon. And a half.
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2: The Townsville Running Fest, it is back, okay? And we need your help before it. With a race that we hope one day will be entered into the official Townsville Running Fest, it's the Townsville Sign Marathon and a half this Friday, June 19th. Put it in your calendar. 63 kilometres around the Townsville sign. That is 1,376 laps over and over and over. Adam and I are doing that to raise funds, much needed funds, for Ronald McDonald House
4: Charity.
2: And we
4: can't do it ourselves, mate.
2: No,
4: that's impossible for us to do by ourselves. Well, we need your help. We need lappers.
2: We did sign up to do it ourselves.
4: Yeah, but we're fools.
2: Yeah, we are. Now, we just had Terry Campese, head coach of our Mendy Blackhawks right here in Townsville. He came on the show and he said, yeah, I'll be down there. And when we asked him about our, sporting prowess, he kind of made fun of us.
4: You were kind enough to let Donnie and myself come and train with the Blackhawks.
2: Yeah.
4: So you've seen our fitness levels up close. How do you think we're going to go at a marathon and a half?
5: Well, that's why we're coming down to help you guys, because I've seen you in action.
2: Okay. Well, I was actually hoping for another favour. Obviously, you coming down, that's a big deal. And we really much appreciate it, even though you sound a bit sarcastic about the whole thing.
4: Yeah.
2: There's one person at the Blackhawks that we were really, really hoping to get on board. There's been a lot of great Blackhawks throughout the years, from

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0: Metro Station, shake it. Star 106.3, Adam and Donnie. It's 20 degrees in Townsville right now. It's going to be cloudy today. 27 will be the top. Slight chance of a shower. Here's your Daily Dribble.
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2: Oh, very troubling story out of Canada this morning. Yeah. Near Yellowknife over in Canada, a man has been arrested for stealing and operating a kayak while under the influence of alcohol.
3: That's a law, is it?
2: It's brought shame to the kayaking community.
3: Has it?
2: Of Bachoco.
3: Right.
2: It is a community. It is a community.
3: A proud community.
2: The largest community of Danes in Canada, actually. The Danish community over there. Someone has gone over there, stolen a kayak, hit the rivers. Here's the thing. Didn't steal a paddle with it.
3: Right.
2: Ended up stealing a snow shovel. Didn't get very far.
3: I'm glad he had an apparatus, though.
2: 63-year-old is the suspect.
3: Right.
2: Police arrived to find the kayak capsized and the 63-year-old suspect too intoxicated to swim back to shore.
3: Ah, bless him.
2: All of a sudden, it's illegal to have a good time in
3: I'm not sure what the laws are here, because wouldn't he be in international waters?
2: No,
3: so
2: Adam,
3: laws don't apply?
2: No, he was just in a river. It's not all... You think every body of water is international waters.
3: I do, yeah.
2: It's just not true.
3: I think that's how it works.
2: It's not true.
3: Also, like, is this a specific...

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4: Well, to quote Jason Derulo, it's going down for real. Yeah. All right, this Friday, 1,376 laps around that Townsville sign that lays there, dormant in Central Park. We will go round and round and round. Every lap is another

0: 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Donnie, if you're just joining us, is in a moon boot.
1: It's been a big morning. I've been in a moon boot all morning. Adam, no sympathy from him. I'm getting nervous because we're running.